0: Manna Hit. 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A zenei élet mannasztikus oldala.
1: Hey, this is Josh from The Afters, and this is the story behind our brand new song, Say Goodbye, Say Hello. I was having a conversation with my wife, and she brought up a great question. She said, what are some things that I could do today that future me would be grateful that I did? I love that question. And the first thing that comes to mind is I want to pursue Jesus. I want to make him the center of everything in my life. That's what this life is about. The best decision I ever made was giving my life to Jesus. And that's a decision that drastically impacted every other part of my life. One thing that I've experienced over and over is that God is bigger than all of our greatest struggles. He's bigger than addiction. I have a brother who was delivered from a 10-year addiction to meth. He's bigger than broken relationships. He's bigger than all our fears and worries. He's bigger than sickness. He's bigger than our past mistakes. And when our faith is in Jesus, we can let go of all the shame and guilt that we carry because we're forgiven. And there's nothing that we could ever do that would take away God's love for us. Say Goodbye, Say Hello is about leaving behind all the unhealthy and toxic things that drag us down and hold us back and stepping into the future that God has for us.

0: Anna Word. Mindennapi motiváció a léleknek és a szellemnek a Public House médiától.
1: Hello, Hungary. 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And to encourage you on your own journey as you live life and navigate how to live in this broken world that we're in. God has given you many blessings in life, and I'd like to help you focus on more of the blessings than the things that are bringing you down. So, are you ready to dive in? Let's make today a great day.

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Successful people make decisions based on where they want to be. Welcome to Choose to Rise. Welcome to Public House Media. I am so glad that you're here with me today. And I just have to first express some attitude of gratitude with you. It warms my heart to see you share the podcast on your social media, to tag me, to send little notes of appreciation. I have to reciprocate because you are all the reason why I'm here. You are all the reason why I continue to show up for you every Monday, Wednesday, Friday and pour life into you because it fills my cup to be able to fill your cup. And so I just thank you so much for coming back, for being a part of what you do and for, just to sharing the message with other people. And I want to extend a little more gratitude to you more than just saying it here on the podcast. I want to be able to start sending some more love out. So if you are sharing the podcast, like taking a screenshot of it and sharing it on your social media or sharing the podcast with somebody else, like the actual link for people to listen, tag me at KJPMEYER on Facebook, on Instagram, on wherever you're on LinkedIn, wherever you are. And let's connect. I'm going to start collecting names. I'm going to start doing some random drawings and somebody is going to be earning some one-on-one time with me. I'm going to start kind of randomly selecting people to do 15-minute coach calls. And it's only going to be the people that are sharing the content and helping spread the word with other people. So I hope that you find value in that and that it's a way for me to be able to give back to you the way that you give to me all the time by just showing up and telling other people that you're showing up. So thank you so much. So go ahead, share, tag away, and see if you are one of the lucky winners for the 15-minute coach call with me. All right. Unsuccessful people make decisions based on their current situations. Successful people make decisions based on where they want to be. That quote is so powerful in the sense of what unsuccessful people do and what successful people do. And today's podcast is all about how to identify what is unsuccessful and what is successful and how you can be a successful person if you're doing the things that successful people do. And I have another Albert Einstein quote here that says, try not to become a person of success, but rather to try to become a person of value. And that is embodies so much of the 5-6 tips here that I have for you on what it is to become a successful person. You know, the first thing that a successful person does, the differences between successful and unsuccessful people, is that successful people embrace change. Okay. They embrace change, where unsuccessful people fear change. And change is going to happen in life. There are going to be things that happen to you because of you that are a part of just life in general. We're not promised a beautiful, perfect life. We are all about rolling with the punches and doing our best to embrace the change versus, putting our heels in and fearing the change. The world is moving super fast and technology accelerates that. And when we are holding our feet in and denying or fearing or hiding from change, that is just a way for us to make sure that we are going to stay stuck or be left behind or not find success in the way that we want to be finding success. Another thing that successful people do that unsuccessful people are not doing is taking responsibility. Taking responsibility for their failures, for their choices, for their decisions. Truly successful leaders and people in general, life leaders, business leaders, anyone in life experience ups and downs in their lives and careers, but they always accept responsibility for their failures. And they're also seeing failure as a way to learn. They're learning from their mistakes. They're accepting what the situation is at hand and taking responsibility to do something different in order to make a change in the world, to own it, to fix it, to do something different with it, to take a lesson from it versus blaming other people for the problems. And then it's just, blame is the first gateway drug, first gateway emotion to a lot of other negative emotions. And blame fuels a lot of negativity and uncertainty and not successful things. So if you want to be a successful person, embrace change, accept responsibility for the things that are happening in your world, and move forward with a way of action and solution. And that's the third thing is that successful people are solution focused and unsuccessful
successful people tend to be problem focused. I know that when I was in school administration or even just anything when I was working with a group of people, I look for people who are solution focused. That when they have a problem, they come to me as the leader and say, hey, this is the problem that I'm having. These are the few solutions that I've thought of. What do you think? I was reading in a John Maxwell book, maybe it was even a podcast, but listening to John Maxwell speak, and he said that in a leadership, I think it's Leadership in Me, but he said that, you know, when people have problems, I want them to come to me with three solutions, and one of those solutions needs to be the person that's bringing the problem. Like, what are you going to do about this situation at hand? How can you focus on what's happening and what you can do to change it versus being problem focused and focusing on all the negative stuff that's going on and not really making any changes at all to do anything different. When you're solution focused, you are in a creative mindset. You are in the mindset of doing something about it. You're getting more to that 30,000 foot view. When you are problem focused, you're looking at all of the things that are going on and being very reactive to everything that's happening and really getting down into the weeds. Instead of looking for how you can get out of the weeds, you just dwell in them and look at all the scarcity and all the blame and the fear and all that kind of stuff. The next thing that successful people do is they have an abundant mindset versus a scarcity mindset with unsuccessful people. Successful people have an abundant mindset around everything in life. They believe that there is enough success for everyone. They believe that there is enough money for everyone. They believe that there's enough happiness for everyone. They believe that whoever wants to go for it can definitely have it. There is nothing wrong with being able to go for it and, you know, be prosperous by any means. Just because I have doesn't mean that you can't have. Just because you have doesn't mean that I can't have. Anybody that wants to work for it, anybody that wants to go achieve something great can go do that. You just have to decide that you want to go do it. So having an abundance mindset and not being afraid of not having enough money, because that's going to manifest not having enough money. The way you think is the way you live. And so if you can have an abundance mindset, knowing that everything that you need is around you already and that you just have to tap into it, then you're going to be much more likely to be able to go forward and succeed and find success and live the life that you want and desire because you know that it's already there and you're not shortchanging yourself. And the last one I want to share with you is how successful people look at how they can help others. They're kind of going with that abundance mindset. They're always giving. They're giving to get. There's a boomerang effect here where unsuccessful people are always looking to help themselves. When you have a selfish mindset and you're always looking out for number one being you, you're much more likely to turn people off and to have just not find as much success because you're going to be an island of yourself. And that's no fun. So look how you can help other people. And the best way for you to find success, the best way for you to have abundance, the best way for you to, you know, learn and serve and be there for other people is for you to go out and help someone else. I had a quote on my board in my office at school that said, the best way to forget your problems is to help someone else solve their problems. And that is so true because when you can help somebody else, you are in that, all of those things I said, you're embracing change, you're helping yourself and helping them accept responsibility. You have an abundance mindset because you believe that if they can be successful, you can also be successful. You're solution focused, meaning you're helping them overcome something and it's just a feel good feeling to know that you help somebody do something. So help other people, look to help other people all the time and be the person who is there to serve and give and be a good steward of the life that you have. So I hope that something that I said to you today helps you have a positive attitude and helps you, know that your positive attitude is contagious and that you can be an amazing leader, a successful person. In this life, in this world, by embracing change, accepting responsibility, being solution focused, having abundance mindset and helping other people first instead of always looking to help yourself first. And if I said at the very beginning here, unsuccessful people make decisions based on their current situations. Successful people make decisions based on where they want to be. If you have goals, if you have dreams, if you have aspirations of doing something different, make your life choices, your daily, mundane, routine choices based on the things that you want to have happen in your life.
You're never just going to be able to like wake up one morning and be at that goal. It takes all of the little things that happen on a daily basis to add up to the stuff that's going to get you to that point. And so I hope that something I said spoke to you today and that you check out choosetoriseup.com and connect with me more there. Again, share this podcast, you know, on your social media, on your whatever. Let me know what you thought. Let me know what you took away from it. That helps me know what more content that you need, that you want to have on here. And share and tag. And I'll be randomly drawing here in the next couple weeks for sure for a free 15-minute coaching call with me. And let's just see where you can go in life. I love working with people who are inspired to do something more, to go big. And this one is something that I can do for anybody, wherever you are. And so I'm excited by the opportunity, and not just people in the United States and UK and Canada, where I can really work with them with my health coaching, but like really like broadening the horizon. So wherever you are, tag me on social media, KJPMEYER, with the screenshot of the podcast or what it is that you loved about this show today or any of the shows. And I'll get you in the drawing and we'll connect soon. Thank you so much for joining us today. And I hope to see you back here again sometime. Later.

0: Manna World. Manna World. Mindennapi motiváció a léleknek és a szellemnek a Public House médiától.
1: Hello Budapest, Hungary. My name is Kim Meyer, the host of Choose to Rise. I am so incredibly thankful and blessed that you are tuning in today. It's my goal to help you rise up out of your current struggles so that you can live your absolute best life. I hope to bring you some positivity and encouragement and just to help you live life well. We live in a broken world, and when we can focus on the blessings that God's given us and all the positive things in life, life just seems to turn out a whole lot better. So I hope that you're ready to transform and be your absolute best today. Let's dive in and make it a great day.

So we learn a lot about what is in our hearts when we listen to the words that are coming out of our mouths. Welcome to Choose to Rise, where today we're going to be talking about what the mouth speaks, the heart is full of. Now let that sink in a little bit. What the mouth speaks, the heart is full of. And if you are concerned about what's coming out of your

mouth, the first thing you need to do is focus in on what your heart is saying and what your heart is doing. Now, I would say I am nowhere near perfect in this area. I have a lot of things that are a part of my heart, a part of my mindset, how I grew up, things that have shaped me that have kind of sometimes made my heart hard. Sometimes I'm always working on things to soften that. But I've really learned over time here that by digging into personal development, by connecting with my God, by surrounding myself with positive people, by listening to other positive podcasts like this one, and by really considering the powerful force that words have on my heart and my mind, that really understanding that words have energy and power, and that they have both the ability to help and to heal. Words can hinder, words can hurt, they can harm, they can humiliate, and they can humble people. So really figuring out the power of those words and understanding the power of what words can do for people. You know, there's always that saying like sticks and stones may break my bones, but words can never hurt. That is such false things, because words have drastic power to them. And when you are using, whether you're using those words for yourself or you're using those words for other people, we need to really focus in on what's the source of those words? Where are we finding their purpose? Where are we finding their power within them? And I would say that 90% of those things are really a direct reflection of what's in your heart. And so if you're wanting to make a change in those areas, I would say you need to find ways to soften your heart towards yourself, finding some self-compassion for who you are, who God's made you to be, forgiving yourself for some mistakes that you've made in the past, letting go of the past because you can't change it. It's kind of like a boat in the sense of when you're moving forward, there's wakes and waves behind you. And those wakes and waves can create turbulence in your life. If they've come across, they can create turbulence in other people's lives. But when you focus on what's behind you, you can never really see where you're going. And that can really create some issues and struggles in its own way. So today I want to share with you a few tips and strategies on how you can be more self-compassionate, how you can really start to move forward from the negative things of your past and really start to reshape your heart so that you can reshape the words and the thoughts and the feelings that you have inside of you so that you can have a better influence on the other people in the world around you as well. So let's talk a little bit about how we can have a little more self-compassion. And there are three pieces of self-compassion. They're all separate, but they're all very related. Number one is mindfulness, having an open, curious, non-judging attitude, not over identifying with negative stories about yourself. Just because something's happened to you in the past does not mean it needs to define your future. Just because you've made a mistake or that something has happened to you doesn't necessarily mean that's who you are forever. It's one moment in time, and it doesn't have to be the thing that of definition in your life. That doesn't have to dictate your future. The second one is self-kindness. Treating yourself kindly rather than harshly, extending that same care and support to yourself that you would to a good friend or to a loved one. The way we treat ourselves is how other people learn how to treat us. So if we're always bashing ourselves, it's going to make it a lot easier for them to bash us. If we're always, you know, putting ourselves last, other people are always going to put us last. If we are, how we treat us is how they treat us. And so being kind to yourself and showing up with some self-respect and showing up with some self-kindness is definitely how other people are going to treat you as well. And the third one is common humanity, allowing yourself to be human, allowing yourself to make mistakes and then learn from them. The only mistakes that are the bad ones are the things that you don't learn from and evolve from. Everything in life is a learning opportunity. And when you can go into life knowing that you have flaws and not expecting yourself to be perfect, you are able to learn a lot more, and that those learning opportunities come a lot faster to you, and you're able to move on from them a lot faster because you are expecting them to show up and you're looking for the good that's going to come out of it. So, you know, some more ways that you can be compassionate with yourself. I want you to kind of follow these simple steps. First and foremost, recognize that you're experiencing some sort of emotional distress or mental suffering. Adopting a mindful attitude about
and paying deliberate attention to your inner experiences, you'll begin to notice when you're starting to shift into that negative state. You'll start to notice when things are going south on yourself, and you can, you know, recognize the things that are happening in your body, the things that are happening in your mind before they get out of hand, so that you can we can course correct and get back to where you're wanting to go. The second thing is accepting the feeling that's there, making a conscious decision to sit with whatever negative feeling is in you, and then deciding to change it. So rather than just pushing it away, feeling it, figuring out why you're feeling it, and then moving on past it. So you may know, like, there may be some physical piece that comes with it. So you might feel like your jaw tightening, you might feel your throat closing, you might feel a flush of heat in your cheeks or in your body somewhere. But feeling those things and then recognizing them, that they're there and why they're there, and then moving past it. The third thing is to imagine what you might feel like if you saw a loved one experiencing this. So in your mind's eye, kind of take that 30,000 foot view and think about what would you feel like if you were watching somebody you love go through this experience. Would you feel compassion towards them? Would you feel hurt? Would you feel positiveness? Would you feel, what would it be that you would feel? You may want to ask yourself why you think others deserve compassion, but not yourself. And then really, lean into yourself, change the negative story about yourself, and challenge that negative story about yourself. If you can't feel compassion for yourself because you feel undeserving or bad about it, try changing that story for yourself. Rewrite the story of who you are and what you deserve in this world. Stop beating yourself up over things that are of your past, and stop being so judgmental of yourself. If you're seeing your situation from only one perspective, change it up. What other perspective can you look at? Are there kinder ways that you can view the situation? Are you expecting yourself to be perfect rather than, being allowed to make mistakes? And then the next one is to use self-talk to encourage yourself. Everybody makes mistakes sometimes, and we're not perfect. We are broken people living in a broken world. So when we can acknowledge that and learn to love who we are, we'll be able to have more success in life, because we'll know that our mistakes are not, and our failures are not things that are going to hold us back, but they're actually going to drive us forward, that we can learn from and we can develop from, and we can move forward stronger because of them. The next one is to be a life coach to yourself. Rather than punishing yourself with negative thoughts, gently guide yourself in a positive direction. Switch the negative thought to an affirmation. Tell yourself that you can become anything that you want to, and then create concrete steps to take you in the right direction, moving you away from the negative and into a more positive direction to get yourself up and moving again. So those are just a few ways that you can kind of guide yourself and help be more of a motivation for yourself, and to help you, be more positive in your day. Because the things that are a part of our heart are the things that are going to come out of us. So when you can change your heart set and you can change your mindset, then you're going to have much more of an opportunity to be moving forward with a positive, most God-centered, positive direction of your life. And when you can really focus in on who He's created you to be, then that's when you can go out and be who He has designed you to be. Right, that was kind of repetitive, but if you can really figure out how your words and your energy, words are energy and the powerful things that they are, use your words. And I encourage you today to use your words, use your energy, use your power today to uplift yourself and uplift other people. And if you're feeling good about who you are and you know that you are worthy, that you're competent, you're capable, that you can do anything that you set your heart and mind to, amazing. I love it. Keep going forward with it. But also now encourage someone else. Give a smile, give a compliment, give something else, and just give some positive energy to somebody else that can help them become a powerful resource, help them become a powerful force in this world, and help them, lift themselves up a little bit more too. So the words you speak are things that are a direct reflection of your heart. The mouth speaks what the heart is full of. So let's really change what's in our hearts today and really focus in on the good things of our life so that we can speak positivity and put good energy out into the world. Hope today that something I spoke to you today shared some positivity in your heart, that you're able to overcome something today because of it, and that you're able to be lifted up, because that's the ultimate goal here at Choose to Rise, is to rise up out of our current situation and live our absolute best life. I hope today that you hit subscribe if you haven't yet already.
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take my hand and come with me, because you look so fine that I really want to make you mine. I say you look so fine that I really want to make you mine. 4, 5, 6, come on and get your kicks. Now you don't need a